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3: Good morning, I'm Al Jones. A young Sioux City man charged with first-degree murder in a New Year's Day stabbing plans to plead guilty to a lesser charge. Court documents say 18-year-old J.K. Athrey will plead guilty to second-degree murder in court tomorrow. Under the deal, he will face up to 50 years in prison and pay $150,000 restitution. He's accused of stabbing Jermel Ellington, whose body was found in a car on Cook Street with 16 stab wounds. A Yankton, South Dakota family is getting the gift of comfort after living a year without a working furnace or air conditioner. Tammy and Alan Borachek were surprised with the brand new heating and cooling system free of charge Monday. It's through the Lennox Feel the Love program. Lennox provides the equipment. Kaylin's Indoor Comfort installs it.
4: I'm meteorologist Adrienne Stammer. Looking to see lots of sunshine for our Tuesday yet again. Highs are going to range from the low to mid 80s. Winds will die down heading into the afternoon hours. Once we head into tonight, looking to see clear skies with lows in the upper 40s to mid 50s. 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
4: Good afternoon. I'm KTIV's Al Jones. New details on the weekend shooting in Sioux City that left three people dead. Police today confirming it was a double murder suicide and releasing the names of the deceased. Police officers were called to the home at 3110 Douglas Street just after 8 Saturday morning. Investigators determined 42-year-old Andrew McCauley shot and killed his wife, Amanda McCauley, age 42, and his mother-in-law, 76-year-old Yolanda Guerrero Kuhn. Police say Andrew McCauley then died from a self-inflicted gunshot wound as officers arrived at the scene. The investigation remains ongoing.
5: Good afternoon, everyone. I'm First Alert forecaster Elizabeth Breen. Going to be a continually rainy afternoon. Luckily, those showers will lighten up a bit, but still expected to see scattered showers overnight. Tonight's lows in the upper 50s and low 60s, and we could potentially see some fog develop that could be dense as we wake up tomorrow morning. Heavy rain showers expected tomorrow afternoon, but don't worry, we'll start to dry off by Friday. But there is a flood watch in effect until Thursday night. Thanks for tuning in. Tune in to KTIV at 5 and 6, or download the KTIV First Alert weather app, or go to KTIV.com for more.